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2: From the Tri-Arc Weather Center, here's a look at your forecast. Some showers and thunderstorms possible for the overnight hours. It'll be cloudy, our low in the mid-70s. And then sunny, hot, and humid on Saturday. We're in the upper 90s, our heat index 110, and we might get an afternoon thunderstorm. Clear for Saturday night, upper 90s.

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2: The Conway Police Department conducted a special training session on Thursday at Conway Junior High School. According to the law enforcement agency, the goal of Thursday's training was to ensure that officers were well trained for the upcoming school year and safety protocol for police are up to date. The Conway Police Department thanked Conway Public Schools for their support and partnership and wished the community a safe and successful school year. John J. Faulkner has been hired as the director of the University of Central Arkansas Veterans and Military Resource Center, effective August 1st. Faulkner recently retired from the U.S. Army after more than 24 years of service. He served in Iraq and reached the rank of Master Sergeant. A 2005 UCA graduate, Faulkner returned to the university in 2024 to serve as the Veterans Benefit Coordinator after leaving the Army. Faulkner, who will oversee a team of 8 as they support all military-connected students at UCA, is replacing Greg Peltz, the center's now-retired founding director. The University of Central Arkansas move-in day for its Living Learning Communities residents, who are primarily freshmen, is Sunday, August 16th, and the university has notified new students of what to expect on move-in day. Staff and volunteers will be located at each Living Learning Community to assist students with the move-in process. For more information, please visit UCA's LLC Move-In Day webpage. I'm Dylan Harden from the First Community Bank Triarch 24-Hour News Center, where community comes first. 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
3: From the Triarch Weather Center, here's a look at your forecast. Some showers and thunderstorms possible for the overnight hours. It'll be cloudy or low in the mid-70s. And then sunny, hot, and humid on Saturday. We're in the upper 90s, our heat index 110, and we might get an afternoon thunderstorm. Clear for Saturday night,

0: 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The Community Garden Workgroup meets Thursday, 3 to 5 p.m. at the Garden in Conway. Join your fellow gardeners in the Community Garden to tend to your plot, socialize, learn, and get some volunteer hours. School's back in session, and it's time to celebrate. Excited to welcome you back to the loft for the new year. That's at the North Little Rock Public Library, the Lehman Public Library in North Little Rock. You can hang out with other teens and enjoy a nacho bar as well as karaoke and see what resources the loft has to offer. That's Thursday, 4:30 p.m. And knit at night. You want to knit at night? Of course you do. You can do that Thursday in Maumelle at the Maumelle Library, 6 to 8 p.m. The Fiber Arts taking over a Thursday night. You can learn from fellow knitters and crocheters. 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
1: All right, hey, JR with you, and yes, indeed, I want to tell you about my great friends over at the Carpet Barn here in Conway. 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
2: The Triarc Weather Center. Here's a look at your forecast. Some showers and thunderstorms possible for the overnight hours. It'll be cloudy, our low in the mid-70s, and then sunny, hot, and humid on Saturday. We're in the upper 90s, our heat index 110, and we might get an afternoon thunderstorm. Clear for Saturday night, upper 90s and humid on Sunday, lots of sunshine. This

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4: Fox News, I'm Jack Callahan. The Senate has passed a tough Russia sanctions bill named for the late Senator Lindsey Graham, who'd pressed hard for it.
5: The package penalizes countries continuing to purchase Russian oil and gas. Supporters say the measure will choke off a major source of revenue for Russian President Vladimir Putin to fund the war against Ukraine.
4: Fox's Jared Halperin. The Senate has yet to vote on the confirmation of Acting Attorney General Todd Blanche, but that could come tonight, part of a so-called Votorama to clear the calendar for their August recess. Iran says it's continuing talks with Oman over the Strait of Hormuz.
6: They say they are getting very close to a deal. President Trump is insisting he's personally involved in any deal. He expects an announcement that could come as early as today.
4: But Saudi Arabia says it's bracing for possible attacks from Iranian proxies in southern Iraq and northern Yemen. 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
7: From the Tri-Arc Weather Center, here's a look at your forecast. Some showers and thunderstorms possible for the overnight hours. It'll be cloudy or low in the mid-70s. And then sunny, hot, and humid on Saturday. We're in the upper 90s, our heat index 110, and we might get an afternoon thunderstorm. Clear for Saturday night,

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2: From the Tri-Arc Weather Center, here's a look at your forecast. Some showers and thunderstorms possible for the overnight hours. It'll be cloudy or low in the mid-70s. And then sunny, hot, and humid on Saturday. We're in the upper 90s, our heat index 110, and we might get an afternoon thunderstorm. Clear for Saturday night, upper 90s and humid on Sunday, lots of sunshine.

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1: 501 Life Magazine's latest issue features a profile on John Penrod, an 84-year-old Air Force veteran who has taken it upon himself to care year-round for the 148 American flags and the thousands of smaller flags laced on graves at the Arkansas State Veterans Cemetery in North Little Rock. He takes special care of the flags every Memorial Day and Veterans Day, and is also responsible for helping coordinate the placement of thousands of Christmas wreaths at the cemetery. Much of Penrod's work is overseen by the Arkansas Veterans Cemetery Foundation and its dedicated followers. Dr. Gordon Schmidt was named the new chair of the Department of Marketing and Management at the University of Central Arkansas College of Business, effective July 1st. As chair, Schmidt will work with faculty and oversee department projects. He said he aims to keep the curriculum current and practical, giving students direct business experience. Before joining UCA, Schmidt directed the David and Sharon Turrentine School of Management at the University of Louisiana Monroe. He also served nearly 12 years at Purdue University Fort Wayne, where he held leadership and teaching roles. On Tuesday, State's Attorney General Tim Griffin announced the arrest of a Carlisle woman on 28 counts of exploitation of an impaired or endangered adult, including 22 Class C felonies and 6 Class B felonies. According to a statement from the Attorney General's office, 45-year-old Tracy Wagner was arrested on July 29th for stealing, signing, and cashing printed checks that belonged to residents of Barnes Healthcare, a nursing home in Lone Oak. I'm Dylan Harden from the First Community Bank Triarch 24-Hour News Center, where community comes first. 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
2: From the Triarch Weather Center, here's a look at your forecast. Some showers and thunderstorms possible for the overnight hours. It'll be cloudy, our low in the mid-70s. And then sunny, hot, and humid on Saturday. We're in the upper 90s, our heat index 110, and we might get an afternoon thunderstorm. Clear for Saturday night, upper 90s and humid on Sunday, lots of sunshine. This is staff meteorologist.

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North Little Rock Cares Youth Coalition will be hosting their annual Family Fun Day on Saturday from 10 a.m. to 2:30 p.m. That'll be at Sherman Park Community Center at 624 Beach Street, North Little Rock. The event is open to the public. Free backpacks, school supplies, haircuts distributed to the youth. 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
4: From the Triarch Weather Center, here's a look at your forecast. Some showers and thunderstorms possible for the overnight hours. It'll be cloudy, our low in the mid-70s. And then sunny, hot, and humid on Saturday. We're in the upper 90s, our heat index 110, and we might get an afternoon thunderstorm. Clear for Saturday night.

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1: 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It's what I live for.
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2: All right. Hey, JR with you. And yes, indeed, I want to tell you about my great friends over at the Carpet Barn here in Conway. It is summertime. It's a great time to get things ready for football season, get your house ready for entertaining. And of course, that means new flooring for a lot of folks. So what you need to do is you need to go over and see my friends at the Carpet Barn, Sean, DJ, Craig, Wesley. 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In fact, that's just even a small part of their business. 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They not only do flooring, but also custom showers and tile decks. 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All those different things that can make an impact and make a difference in what type of flooring that you have. 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
6: Fox News, I'm Roxanne Evans. The United States and Iran are closer to a deal on the Strait of Hormuz. U.S. officials say a possible agreement could restore commercial shipping through the vital waterway for the world's oil. The Senate passed the sweeping Graham sanctions bill targeting Russia and making it more expensive for countries looking to buy Russian oil and gas. The bill named for the late Senator Lindsey Graham. President Trump announcing $3 billion worth of new investment aimed at bolstering U.S. mining rare earth minerals, the president saying will boost the economy and help the next generation of miners.
7: I'm thrilled to announce that we're delivering $100 million to train the next generation of American miners. And you have a lot of you are in the room right now.
6: Well, rare earth minerals are essential for weapons production. 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

from the Tri-Arc Weather Center, here's a look at your forecast. Some showers and thunderstorms possible for the overnight hours. It'll be cloudy, our low in the mid-70s. And then sunny, hot, and humid on Saturday. We're in the upper 90s, our heat index 110, and we might get an afternoon thunderstorm. Clear for Saturday night, upper 90s.

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from the Tri-Arc Weather Center, here's a look at your forecast. Some showers and thunderstorms possible for the overnight hours. It'll be cloudy, our low in the mid-70s. And then sunny, hot, and humid on Saturday. We're in the upper 90s, our heat index 110, and we might get an afternoon thunderstorm. Clear for Saturday night, upper 90s and humid on Sunday. Lots

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1: On Thursday, the Conway Police Department provided an update on the juvenile who went missing on Wednesday. 14-year-old Aaliyah Pope has been located and is found safe. They stated, "We want to thank everyone who shared the post, provided information, and assisted in helping us locate her. We truly appreciate our community's continued support and willingness to help when it matters most." The Faulkner County Sheriff's Office and the Conway Police Department are honoring a fellow officer who was killed in the line of duty on August 5, 1931. According to the Sheriff's Office, Deputy William E. Hathaway was fatally shot during a gun battle with several men and women near Mayflower while serving a warrant on a man for theft. The wanted man's family began shooting first, striking two deputies, including Hathaway, who died shortly thereafter, leaving behind a wife and two young children, the Sheriff's Office said. The Conway Police Department also acknowledged Deputy Hathaway's service to the community, stating that his courage and sacrifice in the line of duty continue to inspire those who wear the badge today. The North Little Rock School received a special honor this week. According to the North Little Rock School District on Monday, the Arkansas Game and Fish Commission, the AGFC, has named the North Little Rock 6 Academy of Agriculture and Veterinary Sciences a 2026 AGFC School of Conservation Leadership. The distinction is applicable for the North Little Rock School through 2029. I'm Dylan Harden from the First Community Bank Triarch 24-Hour News Center, where community comes first. 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
2: From the Triarch Weather Center, here's a look at your forecast. Some showers and thunderstorms possible for the overnight hours. It'll be cloudy or low in the mid-70s. And then sunny, hot, and humid on Saturday. We're in the upper 90s, our heat index 110, and we might get an afternoon thunderstorm. Clear for Saturday night, up

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It's Teen Movie Day. High School Musical is the movie that's playing. That's Monday, 4 p.m. at Sanders Library in Sherwood. Head on over, watch High School Musical with them. Puzzles and games will also be available. It's for ages 12 to 18, and closed captioning is available as well. The Conway League of Artists meets Monday, 6 p.m. at the Faulkner County Library, enriching, promoting, and supporting the arts in Conway. You are invited. They'll have a presenter and serve light refreshments as well. And everyone is welcome to attend the monthly meetings and learn more about the Disabled American Veterans Auxiliary. They're meeting in Conway on Monday. They can also help you learn how to become a member if you aren't already. That's Monday at 7 p.m. We have full details on our website. 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
1: All right. Hey, JR with you. And yes, indeed, I want to tell you about my great friends over at the Carpet Barn here in Conway. It is summertime. It's a great time to get things ready for football season, get your house ready for entertaining. And of course, that means new flooring for a lot of folks. So what you need to do is you need to go over and see my friends at the Carpet Barn. Sean, DJ, Craig, Wesley, they're all ready to walk you through the whole process about getting new flooring for your home. Because it's not just carpet that you'll find at the Carpet Barn. In fact, that's just even a small part of their business. They also sell vinyl plank, hardwood, tile. They not only do flooring, but also custom showers and tile decks. Now, at the Carpet Barn, you're going to find individuals over 200 years combined experience in flooring with the knowledge and the know-how that help you make the right decision for your home. Everything from asking questions like, do you have pets? Do you have 47 kids running through the house all day? All those different things that can make an impact and make a difference in what type of flooring that you have. 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
3: He's a ranch hand in a pinch, man. 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
4: From the Tri-Arc Weather Center, here's a look at your forecast. Some showers and thunderstorms possible for the overnight hours. It'll be cloudy or low in the mid-70s. And then sunny, hot, and humid on Saturday. We're in the upper 90s, our heat index 110, and we might get an afternoon thunderstorm. Clear for Saturday night, upper

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5: Fox News, I'm Chris DeMeo. The Senate's working on getting a vote on confirming Acting Attorney General Todd Blanche. Senator John Kennedy thinks Blanche will be confirmed, but when is anyone's guess?
6: You could probably give me 2 hours and some good scotch, and I still wouldn't be able to explain it to you because I'm just not sure.
5: Kennedy on Fox's America Reports. Meantime, the Senate's working on a bipartisan stopgap spending bill before leaving D.C. to begin the recess on Monday. House Majority Whip Tom Emmer says the Senate needs to step up the pace.
7: It's very frustrating when we pass these things and nothing happens over on the Senate side. It drags and it drags.
5: Emmer on Fox Business's Maria Bartiromo's Wall Street. A federal appeals court rules President Trump can't build the White House ballroom without congressional approval. 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
8: Tri-Arc Weather Center. Here's a look at your forecast. Some showers and thunderstorms possible for the overnight hours. It'll be cloudy or low in the mid-70s. And then sunny, hot, and humid on Saturday. We're in the upper 90s. Our heat index 110. And we might get an afternoon thunderstorm. Clear for Saturday night. Upper 90s and humid on Sunday. Lots of sunshine. This is staff meteorologist Steve Hamilton.
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1: You, and yes, indeed, I want to tell you about my great friends over at the Carpet Barn here in Conway. 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
1: Samantha Cassidy with the Morrilton Civic Alliance says this Saturday's Back to School Bash will offer more than just giveaways. From 10 a.m. to 1 p.m. at Wayland Hollyfield Place, members of the Alliance have planned games, music, and interactive booths. Community volunteers will run stations where kids can play and try crafts, and local police officers, firefighters, and teachers will be out to welcome families. The event also gives visitors a chance to connect with neighbors and local leaders. Cassidy said the group wants to create a stress-free environment where families can celebrate the new school year. The Conway County Regional Water Distribution District has appointed a new member to its board of directors after Dr. Thomas Flowers resigned because of a conflict under Arkansas law. District Manager Dale Gifford said the issue came to light after a 2024 change to state law governing county board service. Arkansas Code 14-14-705 prohibits a sitting member of a county quorum court from also serving on a county administrative or advisory board. The University of Central Arkansas move-in day for its Living Learning Communities residents, who are primarily freshmen, is Sunday, August 16th, and the university has notified new students of what to expect on move-in day. Staff and volunteers will be located at each Living Learning Community to assist students with the move-in process. For more information, please visit UCA's LLC Move-In Day webpage. I'm Dylan Harden from the First Community Bank Triarch 24-Hour News Center, where community comes first. 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
2: From the Triarch Weather Center, here's a look at your forecast. Some showers and thunderstorms possible for the overnight hours. It'll be cloudy or low in the mid-70s. And then sunny, hot, and humid on Saturday. We're in the upper 90s, our heat index 110, and we might get an afternoon thunderstorm. Clear for Saturday night, upper 90s and humid on Sunday, lots of sunshine. This is staff meteorologist Steve Hamilton.
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0: here's a look at your TriArc Radio community calendar. The Bridge to Success at-risk feeding program in Jacksonville will be provided after school on Mondays through Fridays from 3:30 to 4:30 p.m. The meal snack will be given to youth ages walking to 18 years old, and after-school programming starts on Tuesday. Caring for somebody with Alzheimer's, dementia, or chronic illness can feel overwhelming, but you don't have to do it alone. There's a support group being held by Alzheimer's Arkansas Education and Resources. It'll be at the IHOP in Cabot on Tuesday from 6 to 7 p.m. And Maumelle Mayor's Blood Drive is fun and an exciting way to encourage more people to donate. Each successful donor will receive a limited edition Dog Days t-shirt, Bloodhounds bandana, and a free pass to Magic Springs. The Maumelle Mayor's Blood Drive, that's Wednesday, August 12th, 9 a.m. to 2 p.m. The Bloodmobile will be rolled up to City Hall in Maumelle. If you need more details, head to the website, TriArcRadio.com. 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
1: TriArc Weather. From the TriArc Weather Center, here's a look at your forecast. Some showers and thunderstorms possible for the overnight hours. It'll be cloudy or low in the mid-70s. And then sunny, hot, and humid on Saturday. We're in the upper 90s, our heat index 110, and we might get an afternoon thunderstorm. Clear for Saturday night, upper 90s and humid on Sunday, lots of sunshine. This is staff meteorologist Steve Hamilton.
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4: Fox News, I'm Deborah Valentine. A federal appeals court ruling that construction of the White House ballroom must halt due to a lack of congressional approval. Deputy Chief of Staff Stephen Miller argues the $400 million facility is a national security facility.
5: Shame on these judges. Let's get real in this country. Let's have a court system that actually upholds the law instead of making them.
4: Stephen Miller of Fox's Ingram Angle, President Trump blasted the decision as unjust while vowing to appeal. The Senate honoring the late Senator Lindsey Graham by passing a tough Russian sanctions bill that bears his name.
6: On this vote, the yeas are 86, the nays are 11. The 60-vote threshold having been achieved, the bill is passed.
4: It makes it more costly for countries to purchase Russian oil. 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
7: From the Tri-Arc Weather Center, here's a look at your forecast. Some showers and thunderstorms possible for the overnight hours. It'll be cloudy, our low in the mid-70s. And then sunny, hot, and humid on Saturday. We're in the upper 90s, our heat index 110, and we might get an afternoon thunderstorm. Clear for Saturday night, upper 90s and humid on Sunday, lots of sunshine. This is staff meteorologist Steve Hamilton.
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1: Commencement ceremonies for UCA's summer 2026 graduates are scheduled to take place on Saturday, August 8th, starting at 9 a.m. at Reynolds Performance Hall on the university's campus. Ceremony times for each college are as follows. At 9 a.m., the College of Arts, Humanities, and Social Sciences, College of Business, College of Health and Behavioral Sciences for Communication Sciences and Disorders, Occupational Therapy, Psychology and Counseling, Exercise Science, Sports Management, and the School of Nursing. For 12 p.m. is the College of Education, College of Science and Engineering, College of Health and Behavioral Sciences for Physical Therapy, Health Science, Nutrition, and Family Science. On Thursday, Cabot Mayor Ken Kincaid announced that the city would be suspending its deployment of Flock Safety automated license plate reader cameras because of citizen concerns. He followed up with another statement on Friday, saying that all of the city's Flock Safety cameras were officially offline. The Conway County Care Center Thrift Store is extending its hours this Saturday to take part in the Morrilton Civic Alliance Back to School Bash in downtown Morrilton. The store will be open from 9 a.m. to 2 p.m. and all proceeds from sales at the Care Center's Thrift Store go to support their food pantry and their mission that no one in Conway County goes hungry. I'm Dylan Harden from the First Community Bank Triarch 24-Hour News Center, where community comes first. 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
2: From the Triarch Weather Center, here's a look at your forecast. Some showers and thunderstorms possible for the overnight hours. It'll be cloudy or low in the mid-70s. And then sunny, hot, and humid on Saturday. We're in the upper 90s, our heat index 110, and we might get an afternoon thunderstorm. Clear for Saturday night, upper 90s.

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1: 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Join your fellow gardeners in the Community Garden to tend to your plot, socialize, learn, and get some volunteer hours. School's back in session, and it's time to celebrate. Excited to welcome you back to the loft for the new year. That's at the North Little Rock Public Library, the Lehman Public Library in North Little Rock. You can hang out with other teens and enjoy a nacho bar as well as karaoke and see what resources the loft has to offer. That's Thursday, 4:30 p.m. And knit at night. You want to knit at night? Of course you do. You can do that Thursday in Maumelle at the Maumelle Library, 6 to 8 p.m. The Fiber Arts taking over a Thursday night. You can learn from fellow knitters and crocheters. 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
1: TriArc Weather. From the TriArc Weather Center, here's a look at your forecast. Some showers and thunderstorms possible for the overnight hours. It'll be cloudy or low in the mid-70s. And then sunny, hot, and humid on Saturday. We're in the upper 90s, our heat index 110, and we might get an afternoon thunderstorm. Clear for Saturday night, upper 90s and humid on Sunday. Lots of sunshine.

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4: From the TriArc Weather Center, here's a look at your forecast. Some showers and thunderstorms possible for the overnight hours. It'll be cloudy or low in the mid-70s. And then sunny, hot, and humid on Saturday. We're in the upper 90s, our heat index 110, and we might get an afternoon thunderstorm. Clear for Saturday night, upper

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4: Fox News. I'm Deborah Valentine. Todd Blanche may be confirmed as U.S. Attorney General before Congress goes on summer break. This despite backlash over his nomination. Senator Eric Schmidt on Fox's Hannity.
5: I think the president picked somebody immensely qualified in Todd Blanche. And like I said, redirecting the focus of the Department of Justice away from the weaponization that we saw under the Biden administration.
4: Louisiana Senator Bill Cassidy Friday signaled his yes vote, giving Blanche the necessary votes for confirmation. A firefighting helicopter crashed while fighting Utah's wildfires over Fish Lake National Forest. Tyler Hecht is Deputy Incident Commander with Great Basin Incident Management Team 2.
6: We're expecting hopefully within the next 24 hours to be able to get into the crash site. We're looking for every opportunity to do that. It's just based on safety of those responders to get there. Unfortunately, right now, the fire conditions are just not allowing that to happen.
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7: From the Tri-Arc Weather Center, here's a look at your forecast. Some showers and thunderstorms possible for the overnight hours. It'll be cloudy or low in the mid-70s. And then sunny, hot, and humid on Saturday. We're in the upper 90s, our heat index 110, and we might get an afternoon thunderstorm. Clear for Saturday night, upper 90s and humid

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1: John J. Faulkner has been hired as the director of the University of Central Arkansas Veterans and Military Resource Center, effective August 1st. Faulkner recently retired from the U.S. Army after more than 24 years of service. He served in Iraq and reached the rank of Master Sergeant. A 2005 UCA graduate, Faulkner returned to the university in 2024 to serve as the Veterans Benefit Coordinator after leaving the Army. Faulkner will oversee

0: a team of 8 as they support all military-connected students at UCA, is replacing Greg Peltz, the center's now retired founding director. The Conway County Quorum Court has approved the creation of a Conway County 911 Advisory Board following a special called meeting on Thursday. The emergency ordinance establishes an 11-member advisory board designed to improve coordination among the agencies that rely on the county's 911 emergency communication system. The board will review and make recommendations on the system's budget, funding formulas, operations, maintenance, planning, and future development, but will not have an administrative authority over 911 employees or daily operations. I'm Dylan Harden from the First Community Bank TriArch 24-Hour News Center, where community comes first. Member FDIC.
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2: From the TriArc Weather Center, here's a look at your forecast. Some showers and thunderstorms possible for the overnight hours. It'll be cloudy, our low in the mid-70s, and then sunny, hot, and humid on Saturday. We're in the upper 90s, our heat index 110, and we might get an afternoon thunderstorm. Clear for Saturday night, upper 90s and humid on Sunday, lots of sunshine. This is staff meteorologist.

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1: TriArc Weather. From the TriArc Weather Center, here's a look at your forecast. Some showers and thunderstorms possible for the overnight hours. It'll be cloudy, our low in the mid-70s, and then sunny, hot, and humid on Saturday. We're in the upper 90s, our heat index 110, and we might get an afternoon thunderstorm. Clear for Saturday night, upper 90s and humid on Sunday, lots of sunshine.

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Oh man, it feels good to be country again. Man, it feels good to be country.

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1: Weather. From the TriArc Weather Center, here's a look at your forecast. Some showers and thunderstorms possible for the overnight hours. It'll be cloudy, our low in the mid-70s. And then sunny, hot, and humid on Saturday. We're in the upper 90s, our heat index 110, and we might get an afternoon thunderstorm. Clear for Saturday night, upper 90s

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5: News. I'm Chris DeMayo. President Trump calling on the Supreme Court to overturn a lower court ruling which ordered the construction of the White House ballroom to stop.
6: The majority of the judges wrote, "We are aware of no instance in American history in which a president unilaterally and using privately collected funds demolished substantial portions of the White House that Congress authorized to be built and American taxpayers paid for until now."
5: Fox's David Spunt. President Trump argues the ballroom will include bomb shelters and defense capabilities. A firefighting helicopter crashes while battling a wildfire in Utah. Deputy Commander Tyler Hecht says his crew hasn't been deployed to the crash area.
7: At this point, we didn't want to put them at any more risk until we know it's safe. So that's an ongoing conversation with us and fire.
5: The condition of those on board are not known. 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

Tri-Arc Weather Center. Here's a look at your forecast. Some showers and thunderstorms possible for the overnight hours. It'll be cloudy or low in the mid-70s. And then sunny, hot, and humid on Saturday. We're in the upper 90s, our heat index 110, and we might get an afternoon thunderstorm. Clear for Saturday night, upper 90s and humid.

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1: Conway Ministry Center's The Refuge and the Woodland Heights Baptist Church are partnering up to provide school supplies to children in need. The Refuge, which opened its doors last December, is a shelter that helps those experiencing poverty and homelessness in the community. In an interview with Triarch Radio, Sarah Wilson, executive director of The Refuge, said, "Woodland Heights Baptist Church does a lot of work for the community, such as school supply donations, and just last week, the church invested in a basketball goal for the children at The Refuge." On Tuesday, State's Attorney General Tim Griffin announced the arrest of a Carlisle woman on 28 counts of exploitation of an impaired or endangered adult, including 22 Class C felonies and 6 Class B felonies. According to the Attorney General's office, 45-year-old Tracy Wagner was arrested on July 29th for stealing, signing, and cashing printed checks that belonged to residents of Barnes Healthcare, a nursing home in Lone Oak. Conway Public Schools is welcoming students back Saturday, August 8th, with its annual Wampus Cat Welcome Back Bash at Conway High School's fieldhouse and parking lot from 5 p.m. to 8 p.m. Students will have the opportunity to meet administrators, participate in interactive games and bounce houses, and snack on a free hot dog or grab a bite to eat from one of the food trucks on site. I'm Dylan Harden from the First Community Bank Triarch 24-Hour News Center, where community comes first. 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
2: From the Triarch Weather Center, here's a look at your forecast. Some showers and thunderstorms possible for the overnight hours. It'll be cloudy or low in the mid-70s. And then sunny, hot, and humid on Saturday. We're in the upper 90s, our heat index 110, and we might get an afternoon thunderstorm. Clear for Saturday night, upper 90s.

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0: here's a look at your Triarc Radio community calendar. It's Teen Movie Day. High School Musical is the movie that's playing. That's Monday, 4 p.m. at Sanders Library in Sherwood. Head on over, watch High School Musical with them. Puzzles and games will also be available. It's for ages 12 to 18, and closed captioning is available as well. The Conway League of Artists meets Monday, 6 p.m. at the Faulkner County Library, enriching, promoting, and supporting the arts in Conway. You are invited. They'll have a presenter and serve light refreshments as well. And everyone is welcome to attend the monthly meetings and learn more about the Disabled American Veterans Auxiliary. They're meeting in Conway on Monday. They can also help you learn how to become a member if you aren't already. That's Monday at 7 p.m. We have full details on our website. 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
1: TriArc Weather. From the TriArc Weather Center, here's a look at your forecast. Some showers and thunderstorms possible for the overnight hours. It'll be cloudy, our low in the mid-70s. And then sunny, hot, and humid on Saturday. We're in the upper 90s, our heat index 110, and we might get an afternoon thunderstorm. Clear for Saturday night,

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1: Weather. From the TriArc Weather Center, here's a look at your forecast. Some showers and thunderstorms possible for the overnight hours. It'll be cloudy or low in the mid-70s. And then sunny, hot, and humid on Saturday. We're in the upper 90s, our heat index 110, and we might get an afternoon thunderstorm. Clear for Saturday night, upper 90s and humid.

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5: Fox News, I'm Deborah Valentine. Republican Senator Bill Cassidy of Louisiana says he'll vote for Todd Blanche as Attorney General, likely paving the way for Blanche to be confirmed to lead the DOJ. More from Fox's Chad Pergram.
6: Cassidy supports Blanche, even though President Trump ended his Senate career working against him in the GOP primary.
5: Cassidy announced his support Friday on the Senate floor. A federal appeals court halts construction of the $400 million White House ballroom because Congress has not approved the project.
7: President Trump says the ruling is a national security threat. He has expanded the size and scope of construction to include what he describes as a desperately needed military center, complete with bomb shelters, medical facilities, missile-resistant steel, and drone-proofing.
5: Fox's Jared Halpern reporting. President Trump vows to appeal the ruling to the U.S. Supreme Court. 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
8: The Tri-Arc Weather Center. Here's a look at your forecast. Some showers and thunderstorms possible for the overnight hours. It'll be cloudy, our low in the mid-70s, and then sunny, hot, and humid on Saturday. We're in the upper 90s, our heat index 110, and we might get an afternoon thunderstorm. Clear for Saturday night, upper 90s and humid.

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1: Samantha Cassidy with the Morrilton Civic Alliance says this Saturday's back-to-school bash will offer more than just giveaways. From 10 a.m. to 1 p.m. at Wayland Hollyfield Place, members of the Alliance have planned games, music, and interactive booths. Community volunteers will run stations where kids can play and try crafts, and local police officers, firefighters, and teachers will be out to welcome families. The event also gives visitors a chance to connect with neighbors and local leaders. Cassidy said the group wants to create a stress-free environment where families can celebrate the new school year. The Conway County Regional Water Distribution District has appointed a new member to its board of directors after Dr. Thomas Flowers resigned because of a conflict under Arkansas law. District Manager Dale Gifford said the issue came to light after a 2024 change to state law governing county board service. Arkansas Code 14-14-705 prohibits a sitting member of a county quorum court from also serving on a county administrative or advisory board. The University of Central Arkansas move-in day for its Living Learning Communities residents, who are primarily freshmen, is Sunday, August 16th, and the university has notified new students of what to expect on move-in day. Staff and volunteers will be located at each Living Learning Community to assist students with the move-in process. For more information, please visit UCA's LLC Move-In Day webpage. I'm Dylan Harden from the First Community Bank Triarch 24-Hour News Center, where community comes first. 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
2: From the Triarch Weather Center, here's a look at your forecast. Some showers and thunderstorms possible for the overnight hours. It'll be cloudy or low in the mid-70s. And then sunny, hot, and humid on Saturday. We're in the upper 90s, our heat index 110, and we might get an afternoon thunderstorm. Clear for Saturday night, upper

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0: here's a look at your TriArc Radio community calendar. The Bridge to Success at Risk feeding program in Jacksonville will be provided after school on Mondays through Fridays from 3:30 to 4:30 p.m. The meal snack will be given to youth ages walking to 18 years old, and after school programming starts on Tuesday. Caring for somebody with Alzheimer's, dementia, or chronic illness can feel overwhelming, but you don't have to do it alone. There's a support group being held by Alzheimer's Arkansas Education and Resources. It'll be at the IHOP in Cabot on Tuesday from 6 to 7 p.m. And Maumelle Mayor's Blood Drive is fun and an exciting way to encourage more people to donate. Each successful donor will receive a limited edition Dog Days t-shirt, Bloodhounds bandana, and a free pass to Magic Springs. The Maumelle Mayor's Blood Drive, that's Wednesday, August 12th, 9 a.m. to 2 p.m. The Bloodmobile will be rolled up to City Hall in Maumelle. If you need more details, head to the website, TriArcRadio.com. 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
1: TriArc Weather. From the TriArc Weather Center, here's a look at your forecast. Some showers and thunderstorms possible for the overnight hours. It'll be cloudy, our low in the mid-70s. And then sunny, hot, and humid on Saturday. We're in the upper 90s, our heat index 110, and we might get an afternoon thunderstorm. Clear for Saturday night, upper

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3: From the TriArc Weather Center, here's a look at your forecast. Some showers and thunderstorms possible for the overnight hours. It'll be cloudy or low in the mid-70s. And then sunny, hot, and humid on Saturday. We're in the upper 90s, our heat index 110, and we might get an afternoon thunderstorm. Clear for Saturday night, upper 90s.

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1: News. I'm Chris DeMeo. It's looking likely that the Senate will confirm President Trump's acting attorney general as attorney general. This despite a couple of Republicans putting up roadblocks.
4: Susan Collins, a couple of days ago, the Republican from Maine, she said she was a no. Early this morning, Lisa Murkowski, the Republican from Alaska, said she was a no. So then this came down to one vote with the Senate Majority Leader, the former Senate Majority Leader, Mitch McConnell, being out. Bill Cassidy, the Republican from Louisiana, he said this morning that he is a yes. There could only be two GOP no's with former Senate Majority Leader Mitch McConnell out.
1: Fox's Chad Pergam on Capitol Hill. The Senate passing a stopgap spending bill that would avoid a government shutdown in October. The Senate version is different than the House version, which was recently passed and would have to be reconciled. 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
6: From the Tri-Arc Weather Center, here's a look at your forecast. Some showers and thunderstorms possible for the overnight hours. It'll be cloudy, our low in the mid-70s, and then sunny, hot, and humid on Saturday. We're in the upper 90s, our heat index 110, and we might get an afternoon thunderstorm. Clear for Saturday night, upper 90s and humid on Sunday, lots of sunshine. 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
1: Conway Ministry Center's The Refuge and the Woodland Heights Baptist Church are partnering up to provide school supplies to children in need. The Refuge, which opened its doors last December, is a shelter that helps those experiencing poverty and homelessness in the community. In an interview with Triarch Radio, Sarah Wilson, executive director of The Refuge, said, "Woodland Heights Baptist Church does a lot of work for the community, such as school supply donations, and just last week, the church invested in a basketball goal for the children at The Refuge." On Tuesday, State's Attorney General Tim Griffin announced the arrest of a Carlisle woman on 28 counts of exploitation of an impaired or endangered adult, including 22 Class C felonies and 6 Class B felonies. According to the Attorney General's office, 45-year-old Tracy Wagner was arrested on July 29th for stealing, signing, and cashing printed checks that belonged to residents of Barnes Healthcare, a nursing home in Lone Oak. Conway Public Schools is welcoming students back Saturday, August 8th, with its annual Wampus Cat Welcome Back Bash at Conway High School's fieldhouse and parking lot from 5 p.m. to 8 p.m. Students will have the opportunity to meet administrators, participate in interactive games and bounce houses, and snack on a free hot dog or grab a bite to eat from one of the food trucks on site. I'm Dylan Harden from the First Community Bank Triarch 24-Hour News Center, where community comes first. 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
2: From the Triarch Weather Center, here's a look at your forecast. Some showers and thunderstorms possible for the overnight hours. It'll be cloudy, our low in the mid-70s, and then sunny, hot, and humid on Saturday. We're in the upper 90s, our heat index 110, and we might get an afternoon thunderstorm. Clear for Saturday night, upper

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2: Triarch Weather. From the Triarch Weather Center, here's a look at your forecast. Some showers and thunderstorms possible for the overnight hours. It'll be cloudy, our low in the mid-70s. And then sunny, hot, and humid on Saturday. We're in the upper 90s, our heat index 110, and we might get an afternoon thunderstorm. Clear for Saturday night, upper

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1: TriArc Weather. From the TriArc Weather Center, here's a look at your forecast. Some showers and thunderstorms possible for the overnight hours. It'll be cloudy or low in the mid-70s. And then sunny, hot, and humid on Saturday. We're in the upper 90s, our heat index 110, and we might get an afternoon thunderstorm. Clear for Saturday night, upper 90s.

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5: Fox News, I'm Deborah Valentine. The Senate has passed a resolution funding the government through December 11th and confirmed the nomination of Todd Blanche as Attorney General prior to summer recess. Former VP Kamala Harris speaking at the Inspirnola Charter School Inspire the City rally, criticizing the Trump administration's ongoing conflict with Iran.
6: They'll spend $125 billion on Trump's war in Iran while folks can't even cover their basic needs here in America.
5: Harris said the best way to stop the administration is through the midterm elections. A firefighting helicopter crashed in central Utah while battling wildfires. Tyler Hecht, deputy incident commander.
7: At this point, we didn't want to put them at any more risk until we know it's safe. So that's an ongoing conversation with us in fire.
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8: From the Tri-Arc Weather Center, here's a look at your forecast. Some showers and thunderstorms possible for the overnight hours. It'll be cloudy, our low in the mid-70s. And then sunny, hot, and humid on Saturday. We're in the upper 90s, our heat index 110, and we might get an afternoon thunderstorm. Clear for Saturday night, upper 90s and humid on Sunday, lots of sunshine. 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
1: Commencement ceremonies for UCA's summer 2026 graduates are scheduled to take place on Saturday, August 8th, starting at 9 a.m. at Reynolds Performance Hall on the university's campus. Ceremony times for each college are as follows. At 9 a.m., the College of Arts, Humanities, and Social Sciences, College of Business, College of Health and Behavioral Sciences for Communication Sciences and Disorders, Occupational Therapy, Psychology and Counseling, Exercise Science, Sports Management, and the School of Nursing. For 12 p.m. is the College of Education, College of Science and Engineering, College of Health and Behavioral Sciences for Physical Therapy, Health Science, Nutrition, and Family Science. On Thursday, Cabot Mayor Ken Kincaid announced that the city would be suspending its deployment of Flock Safety automated license plate reader cameras because of citizen concerns. He followed up with another statement on Friday, saying that all of the city's Flock Safety cameras were officially offline. The Conway County Care Center Thrift Store is extending its hours this Saturday to take part in the Morrilton Civic Alliance Back to School Bash in downtown Morrilton. The store will be open from 9 a.m. to 2 p.m. and all proceeds from sales at the Care Center's thrift store go to support their food pantry and their mission that no one in Conway County goes hungry. I'm Dylan Harden from the First Community Bank Triarch 24-Hour News Center, where community comes first. 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
3: From the Triarch Weather Center, here's a look at your forecast. Some showers and thunderstorms possible for the overnight hours. It'll be cloudy, our low in the mid-70s, and then sunny, hot, and humid on Saturday. We're in the upper 90s, our heat index 110, and we might get an afternoon thunderstorm. Clear for Saturday night, upper 90s and humid.

0: 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Join your fellow gardeners in the Community Garden to tend to your plot, socialize, learn, and get some volunteer hours. School's back in session, and it's time to celebrate. Excited to welcome you back to the loft for the new year. That's at the North Little Rock Public Library, the Lehman Public Library in North Little Rock. You can hang out with other teens and enjoy a nacho bar as well as karaoke and see what resources the loft has to offer. That's Thursday, 4:30 p.m. And knit at night. You want to knit at night? Of course you do. You can do that Thursday in Maumelle at the Maumelle Library, 6 to 8 p.m. The Fiber Arts taking over a Thursday night. You can learn from fellow knitters and crocheters. 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
1: TriArc Weather. From the TriArc Weather Center, here's a look at your forecast. Some showers and thunderstorms possible for the overnight hours. It'll be cloudy, our low in the mid-70s. And then sunny, hot, and humid on Saturday. We're in the upper 90s, our heat index 110, and we might get an afternoon thunderstorm. Clear for Saturday night,

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storm quit storming, I was falling fast through the Nurnhardt. Gordon like a dirt road, Daytona in my heart. 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
2: From the Triarch Weather Center, here's a look at your forecast. A stray shower early, but mostly sunny skies returning for our Saturday. It's going to be a hot afternoon with a daytime high reaching 98 degrees. Winds light and variable at times out of the south-southwest. Mostly clear skies overnight tonight, down to 75 for an overnight low. Looking toward our Sunday, staying sunny and hot with a daytime high up to 99. I'm staff meteorologist Jason Lane.

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5: Fox News, I'm Paul Stevens. The Senate early this morning confirming President Trump's acting attorney general as the permanent AG, Todd Blanche. This despite some Republicans putting up roadblocks.
6: Susan Collins, a couple of days ago, the Republican from Maine, she said she was a no. Early this morning, Lisa Murkowski, the Republican from Alaska, said she was a no. So then this came down to one vote with the Senate Majority Leader, the former Senate Majority Leader, Mitch McConnell, being out. Bill Cassidy, the Republican from Louisiana, he said this morning that he is a yes. There could only be two GOP no's with former Senate Majority Leader Mitch McConnell out.
5: And that is Fox's chat program on Capitol Hill. The Senate also passing a stopgap spending bill that would avoid a government shutdown in October. The Senate version different than the House version. They have to be reconciled. 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
8: From the Triarch Weather Center, here's a look at your forecast. A stray shower early, but mostly sunny skies returning for our Saturday. It's going to be a hot afternoon with daytime high reaching 98 degrees. Winds light variable at times out of the south-southwest. Mostly clear skies overnight tonight, down to 75 for an overnight low. Looking toward our Sunday, staying sunny and hot with a daytime high up to 90.

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1: From the First Community Bank Triarch News Center, where community comes first, this is 24/7 news coverage.
2: John J. Faulkner has been hired as the director of the University of Central Arkansas Veterans and Military Resource Center, effective August 1st. Faulkner recently retired from the U.S. Army after more than 24 years of service. He served in Iraq and reached the rank of Master Sergeant. A 2005 UCA graduate, Faulkner returned to the university in 2024 to serve as the Veterans Benefit Coordinator after leaving the Army. Faulkner will oversee a team of 8 as they support all military-connected students at UCA, is replacing Greg Peltz, the center's now-retired founding director. The Conway County Quorum Court has approved the creation of a Conway County 911 Advisory Board following a special called meeting on Thursday. The emergency ordinance establishes an 11-member advisory board designed to improve coordination among the agencies that rely on the county's 911 emergency communication system. The board will review and make recommendations on the system's budget, funding formulas, operations, maintenance, planning, and future development, but will not have an administrative authority over 911 employees or daily operations. I'm Dylan Harden from the First Community Bank Triarch 24-Hour News Center, where community comes first. 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
5: Triarch Weather. From the Triarch Weather Center, here's a look at your forecast. A stray shower early, but mostly sunny skies returning for our Saturday. It's going to be a hot afternoon with a daytime high reaching 98 degrees. Winds light and variable at times out of the south-southwest. Mostly clear skies overnight tonight, down to 75 for an overnight low. Looking toward our Sunday, staying sunny and hot with a daytime high up to 99. I'm staff meteorologist Jim.

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0: 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North Little Rock Cares Youth Coalition will be hosting their annual Family Fun Day on Saturday from 10 a.m. to 2:30 p.m. That'll be at Sherman Park Community Center at 624 Beach Street, North Little Rock. The event is open to the public. Free backpacks, school supplies, haircuts distributed to the youth. And you're invited to join in Saturday from 5 to 8 p.m. at Greenbrier Nazarene at 64 North Broadview for a free community meal. 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
2: The Triarc Weather Center. Here's a look at your forecast. A stray shower early, but mostly sunny skies returning for our Saturday. It's going to be a hot afternoon with a daytime high reaching 98 degrees. Winds light variable at times out of the south-southwest. Mostly clear skies overnight tonight, down to 75 for an overnight low. Looking toward our Sunday, staying sunny and hot with a daytime high up to 99. I'm staff meteorologist

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3: From the TriArc Weather Center, here's a look at your forecast. A stray shower early, but mostly sunny skies returning for our Saturday. It's going to be a hot afternoon with a daytime high reaching 98 degrees. Winds light variable at times out of the south-southwest. Mostly clear skies overnight tonight, down to 75 for an overnight low. Looking toward our Sunday, staying sunny and hot with a daytime high up to 99. I'm staff meteorologist Jason Lane.

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6: Fox News, I'm Angelo Bavaro. The Senate confirming Todd Blanche as Attorney General early this morning. That vote very tight, 50-49.
7: There were two Republican no's, Susan Collins, Republican of Maine, who has a tough re-election bid. And early Friday morning, you had Lisa Murkowski from Alaska. So this took it down to Bill Cassidy. He was the only person, the Republican senator from Louisiana, who was undecided on that side of the aisle, and he broke the logjam.
6: Fox's Chad Pergram also reports on the bipartisan interim spending bill passed by the Senate
7: to keep the government open through the 11th of December here. Now, the House of Representatives must sync up.
6: That vote helps avoid a government shutdown before the midterm elections. This comes before the August recess, which has the Senate out for the next 5 weeks. 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
8: From the TriArc Weather Center, here's a look at your forecast. A stray shower early, but mostly sunny skies returning for our Saturday. It's going to be a hot afternoon with a daytime high reaching 98 degrees. Winds light and variable at times out of the south-southwest. Mostly clear skies overnight tonight, down to 75 for an overnight low. Looking toward our Sunday, staying sunny and hot with a daytime high up to 90.

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1: Conway Ministry Center's The Refuge and the Woodland Heights Baptist Church are partnering up to provide school supplies to children in need. The Refuge, which opened its doors last December, is a shelter that helps those experiencing poverty and homelessness in the community. In an interview with Triarch Radio, Sarah Wilson, executive director of The Refuge, said, "Woodland Heights Baptist Church does a lot of work for the community, such as school supply donations, and just last week, the church invested in a basketball goal for the children at The Refuge." On Tuesday, State's Attorney General Tim Griffin announced the arrest of a Carlisle woman on 28 counts of exploitation of an impaired or endangered adult, including 22 Class C felonies and 6 Class B felonies. According to the Attorney General's office, 45-year-old Tracy Wagner was arrested on July 29th for stealing, signing, and cashing printed checks that belonged to residents of Barnes Healthcare, a nursing home in Lone Oak. Conway Public Schools is welcoming students back Saturday, August 8th, with its annual Wampus Cat Welcome Back Bash at Conway High School's fieldhouse and parking lot from 5 p.m. to 8 p.m. Students will have the opportunity to meet administrators, participate in interactive games and bounce houses, and snack on a free hot dog or grab a bite to eat from one of the food trucks on site. I'm Dylan Harden from the First Community Bank Triarch 24-Hour News Center, where community comes first. 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
5: From the Triarch Weather Center, here's a look at your forecast. A stray shower early, but mostly sunny skies returning for our Saturday. It's going to be a hot afternoon with a daytime high reaching 98 degrees. Winds light and variable at times out of the south-southwest. Mostly clear skies overnight tonight, down to 75 for an overnight low. Looking toward our Sunday, staying sunny and hot with a daytime high up to 99. I'm staff meteorologist Jay

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0: From Uganda, that's right, we're adopting. And she is the cutest little girl that you ever seen. While I was wrapping my head around being a dad, a bigger wrench got thrown in the plans we thought we had. Now there's Willow and sweet Ada James. That's two under two. 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

0: your TriArc Radio community calendar. It's Teen Movie Day. High School Musical is the movie that's playing. That's Monday, 4 p.m. at Sanders Library in Sherwood. Head on over, watch High School Musical with them. Puzzles and games will also be available for ages 12 to 18, and closed captioning is available as well. The Conway League of Artists meets Monday, 6 p.m. at the Faulkner County Library, enriching, promoting, and supporting the arts in Conway. You are invited. They'll have a presenter and serve light refreshments as well. And everyone is welcome to attend the monthly meetings and learn more about the Disabled American Veterans Auxiliary. They're meeting in Conway on Monday. 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That's Monday at 7 p.m. We have full details on our website. 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
6: From the TriArc Weather Center, here's a look at your forecast. A stray shower early, but mostly sunny skies returning for our Saturday. It's going to be a hot afternoon with a daytime high reaching 98 degrees. Winds light variable at times out of the south-southwest. Mostly clear skies overnight tonight, down to 75 for an overnight low. Looking toward our Sunday, staying sunny and hot with a daytime high up to 90

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1: From the Triarc Weather Center, here's a look at your forecast. A stray shower early, but mostly sunny skies returning for our Saturday. It's going to be a hot afternoon with a daytime high reaching 98 degrees. Winds light variable at times out of the south-southwest. Mostly clear skies overnight tonight, down to 75 for an overnight low. Looking toward our Sunday, staying sunny and hot with a daytime high up to 99. I'm staff meteorologist

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4: News, I'm Paul Stevens. The Senate voting early this morning to appoint Todd Blanche as the next U.S. Attorney General.
5: On this vote, the yeas are 50, the nays are 49. The nomination is confirmed.
4: And that vote coming before the five-week August recess, Blanche taking over as Attorney General now after the firing of Pam Bondi. Former Vice President Kamala Harris making the pitch for Democrats ahead of the midterms. She says Republican priorities are misguided.
6: They'll spend $125 billion on Trump's war in Iran while folks can't even cover their basic needs here in America.
4: The former vice president appearing at a rally for charter schools Friday in New Orleans. 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
7: 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We can't wait to see our students back in our classrooms. 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
8: From the Triarch Weather Center, here's a look at your forecast. A stray shower early, but mostly sunny skies returning for our Saturday. It's going to be a hot afternoon with a daytime high reaching 98 degrees. Winds light variable at times out of the south-southwest. Mostly clear skies overnight tonight, down to 75 for an overnight low. Looking toward our Sunday, staying sunny and hot with a daytime high up to 90.

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1: Samantha Cassidy with the Morrilton Civic Alliance says this Saturday's Back to School Bash will offer more than just giveaways. From 10 a.m. to 1 p.m. at Wayland Hollyfield Place, members of the Alliance have planned games, music, and interactive booths. Community volunteers will run stations where kids can play and try crafts, and local police officers, firefighters, and teachers will be out to welcome families. The event also gives visitors a chance to connect with neighbors and local leaders. Cassidy said the group wants to create a stress-free environment where families can celebrate the new school year. The Conway County Regional Water Distribution District has appointed a new member to its board of directors after Dr. Thomas Flowers resigned because of a conflict under Arkansas law. District Manager Dale Gifford said the issue came to light after a 2024 change to state law governing county board service. Arkansas Code 14-14-705 prohibits a sitting member of a county quorum court from also serving on a county administrative or advisory board. The University of Central Arkansas move-in day for its Living Learning Communities residents, who are primarily freshmen, is Sunday, August 16th, and the university has notified new students of what to expect on move-in day. Staff and volunteers will be located at each Living Learning Community to assist students with the move-in process. For more information, please visit UCA's LLC Move-In Day webpage. I'm Dylan Harden from the First Community Bank Triarch 24-Hour News Center, where community comes first. 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
3: From the Triarch Weather Center, here's a look at your forecast. A stray shower early, but mostly sunny skies returning for our Saturday. It's going to be a hot afternoon with a daytime high reaching 98 degrees. Winds light and variable at times out of the south-southwest. Mostly clear skies overnight tonight, down to 75 for an overnight low. Looking toward our Sunday, staying sunny and hot with a daytime high up to 99. I'm staff meteorologist Jason Laird.

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0: 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The Bridge to Success at-risk feeding program in Jacksonville will be provided after school on Mondays through Fridays from 3:30 to 4:30 p.m. The meal snack will be given to youth ages walking to 18 years old, and after-school programming starts on Tuesday. Caring for somebody with Alzheimer's, dementia, or chronic illness can feel overwhelming, but you don't have to do it alone. There is a support group being held by Alzheimer's Arkansas Education and Resources. It'll be at the IHOP in Cabot on Tuesday from 6 to 7 p.m. And Maumelle Mayor's Blood Drive is fun and an exciting way to encourage more people to donate. Each successful donor will receive a limited edition Dog Days t-shirt, Bloodhounds bandana, and a free pass to Magic Springs. The Maumelle Mayor's Blood Drive, that's Wednesday, August 12th, 9 a.m. to 2 p.m. The Bloodmobile will be rolled up to City Hall in Maumelle. 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
3: From the TriArc Weather Center, here's a look at your forecast. A stray shower early, but mostly sunny skies returning for our Saturday. It's going to be a hot afternoon with the daytime high reaching 98 degrees. Winds light and variable at times out of the south-southwest. Mostly clear skies overnight tonight, down to 75 for an overnight low. Looking toward our Sunday, staying sunny and hot with a daytime high up to 99. I'm staff meteorologist Jason.

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1: Triarch Weather. From the Triarch Weather Center, here's a look at your forecast. A stray shower early, but mostly sunny skies returning for our Saturday. It's going to be a hot afternoon with a daytime high reaching 98 degrees. Winds light variable at times out of the south-southwest. Mostly clear skies overnight tonight, down to 75 for an overnight low. Looking toward our Sunday, staying sunny and hot with a daytime high up to 99. I'm staff meteorologist Jason.

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5: News on Angelo Bavaro. The Senate approved Todd Blanche as Attorney General.
6: On this vote, the yeas are 50, the nays are 49. The nomination is confirmed.
5: Republican holdout Senator Bill Cassidy announced his support yesterday. GOP Senators Susan Collins and Lisa Murkowski joined Democrats in opposition. President Trump says he's planning to appeal to the Supreme Court after a lower court ordered the halt of construction on the White House ballroom.
7: Federal appeals court affirming 2-1 that whether, quote, a massive ballroom should be constructed is for Congress to decide and not a matter for executive self-help.
5: Fox's Chanley Painter, a spokesperson for Iran's IRGC, says the Strait of Hormuz will only reopen if the U.S. accepts Iran's terms, adding the reopening is independent of talks between Iran and Oman. 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
8: From the TriArch Weather Center, here's a look at your forecast. A stray shower early, but mostly sunny skies returning for our Saturday. It's going to be a hot afternoon with a daytime high reaching 98 degrees. Winds light variable at times out of the south-southwest. Mostly clear skies overnight tonight, down to 75 for an overnight low. Looking toward our Sunday, staying sunny and hot with a daytime high up to 99. I'm staff meteorologist Jason.

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1: Conway Ministry Center's The Refuge and the Woodland Heights Baptist Church are partnering up to provide school supplies to children in need. The Refuge, which opened its doors last December, is a shelter that helps those experiencing poverty and homelessness in the community. In an interview with Triarc Radio, Sarah Wilson, executive director of The Refuge, said, "Woodland Heights Baptist Church does a lot of work for the community, such as school supply donations, and just last week, the church invested in a basketball goal for the children at The Refuge." On Tuesday, State's Attorney General Tim Griffin announced the arrest of a Carlisle woman on 28 counts of exploitation of an impaired or endangered adult, including 22 Class C felonies and 6 Class B felonies. According to the Attorney General's office, 45-year-old Tracy Wagner

0: was arrested on July 29th for stealing, signing, and cashing printed checks that belonged to residents of Barnes Healthcare, a nursing home in Lone Oak. Conway Public Schools is welcoming students back Saturday, August 8th, with its annual Wampus Cat Welcome Back Bash at Conway High School's fieldhouse and parking lot from 5 p.m. to 8 p.m. Students will have the opportunity to meet administrators, participate in interactive games and bounce houses, and snack on a free hot dog or grab a bite to eat from one of the food trucks on site. I'm Dylan Harden from the First Community Bank Triarch 24-Hour News Center, where community comes first. 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
4: From the Triarch Weather Center, here's a look at your forecast. A stray shower early, but mostly sunny skies returning for our Saturday. It's going to be a hot afternoon with a daytime high reaching 98 degrees. Winds light variable at times out of the south-southwest. Mostly clear skies overnight tonight, down to 75 for an overnight low. Looking toward our Sunday, staying sunny and hot with a daytime high up to 99. I'm staff meteorologist

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0: 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That's Friday, 7 p.m. at the Faulkner County Library. 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
2: From the Triarc Weather Center, here's a look at your forecast. A stray shower early, but mostly sunny skies returning for our Saturday. It's going to be a hot afternoon with a daytime high reaching 98 degrees. Winds light and variable at times out of the south-southwest. Mostly clear skies overnight tonight, down to 75 for an overnight low. Looking toward our Sunday, staying sunny and hot with a daytime high up to 99. I'm staff meteorologist Jason

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3: The Triarc Weather Center. Here's a look at your forecast. A stray shower early, but mostly sunny skies returning for our Saturday. It's going to be a hot afternoon with a daytime high reaching 98 degrees. Winds light variable at times out of the south-southwest. Mostly clear skies overnight tonight, down to 75 for an overnight low. Looking toward our Sunday, staying sunny and hot with a daytime high up to 99. I'm staff meteorologist Jason Lee.

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6: News. I'm Paul Stevens. The U.S. Senate confirming Todd Blanche is the new Attorney General early this morning.
7: His narrow confirmation comes after Senator Bill Cassidy backed him, and it was a key vote after Republicans Susan Collins and Lisa Murkowski sided with Democrats to oppose him.
6: Fox's Madeline Rivera. The final vote 50-49. The Senate also advancing a bipartisan interim spending bill. The U.S. and Iran could be nearing an agreement to reopen the Strait of Hormuz.
8: One potential sticking point in any deal would be the level of control Iran would have over ships that pass through the strait. Would they be able to tax them, issue fees of any kind? That's something the U.S. has already rejected, and the U.S. does have leverage in the negotiations, not only due to military force, but due to the naval blockade already in place.
6: And that is the latest from Fox's Steve Harrigan in Tel Aviv, Israel. 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
9: From the TriArc Weather Center, here's a look at your forecast. A stray shower early, but mostly sunny skies returning for our Saturday. It's going to be a hot afternoon with a daytime high reaching 98 degrees. Winds light and variable at times out of the south-southwest. Mostly clear skies overnight tonight, down to 75 for an overnight low. Looking toward our Sunday, staying sunny and hot with a daytime high up to 99. I'm staff meteorologist Jason.

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1: Commencement ceremonies for UCA's summer 2026 graduates are scheduled to take place on Saturday, August 8th, starting at 9 a.m. at Reynolds Performance Hall on the university's campus. Ceremony times for each college are as follows. 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On Thursday, Cabot Mayor Ken Kincaid announced that the city

0: would be suspending its deployment of Flock Safety automated license plate reader cameras because of citizen concerns. He followed up with another statement on Friday, saying that all of the city's Flock Safety cameras were officially offline. The Conway County Care Center Thrift Store is extending its hours this Saturday to take part in the Morrilton Civic Alliance Back to School Bash in downtown Morrilton. The store will be open from 9 a.m. to 2 p.m. and all proceeds from sales at the Care Center's Thrift Store go to support their food pantry and their mission that no one in Conway County goes hungry. I'm Dylan Harden from the First Community Bank Triarch 24-Hour News Center, where community comes first. 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
2: From the Triarch Weather Center, here's a look at your forecast. A stray shower early, but mostly sunny skies returning for our Saturday. It's going to be a hot afternoon with a daytime high reaching 98 degrees. Winds light and variable at times out of the south-southwest. Mostly clear skies overnight tonight, down to 75 for an overnight low. Looking toward our Sunday, staying sunny and hot with a daytime high up to 99. I'm staff meteorologist Jay.

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0: 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Join your fellow gardeners in the Community Garden to tend to your plot, socialize, learn, and get some volunteer hours. School's back in session, and it's time to celebrate. Excited to welcome you back to the loft for the new year. That's at the North Little Rock Public Library, the Lehman Public Library in North Little Rock. You can hang out with other teens and enjoy a nacho bar as well as karaoke and see what resources the loft has to offer. That's Thursday, 4:30 p.m. And knit at night. You want to knit at night? Of course you do. You can do that Thursday in Maumelle at the Maumelle Library, 6 to 8 p.m. The Fiber Arts taking over a Thursday night. You can learn from fellow knitters and crocheters. 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
2: From the TriArc Weather Center, here's a look at your forecast. A stray shower early, but mostly sunny skies returning for our Saturday. It's going to be a hot afternoon with a daytime high reaching 98 degrees. Winds light and variable at times out of the south-southwest. Mostly clear skies overnight tonight, down to 75 for an overnight low. Looking toward our Sunday, staying sunny and hot with a daytime high up to 90.

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2: The Triarc Weather Center. Here's a look at your forecast. Staying mostly sunny and hot this afternoon, well into the upper 90s temperature-wise, and light breeze at times out of the south-southwest. Mostly clear skies overnight tonight, down to 75 degrees for an overnight low. Buckle up, another hot one into Sunday, looking at sunny skies, pushing our afternoon high up to 99 degrees and 76. Then Sunday night, I'm staff meteorologist Jason.

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4: Fox News, I'm Angelo Bavaro. The Senate confirming Todd Blanche as Attorney General overnight, 50 to 49.
5: His narrow confirmation comes after Senator Bill Cassidy backed him, and it was a key vote after Republicans Susan Collins and Lisa Murkowski sided with Democrats to oppose him.
4: Fox's Madeline Rivera. Senators did leave Washington for their summer recess without passing the Save America Act, which would require voter ID and to vote in federal elections. Vice President J.D. Vance weighing in on Fox's Saturday in America.
6: The president's priority right now is to get the Save America Act passed. I think it's absurd that we're the most advanced democracy in the entire world, and yet we don't have voter ID. That really has to change.
4: GOP lawmakers said they would try again to approve elements of that bill as part of a broader GOP budget package when they return to work in September. 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
8: From the Triarch Weather Center, here's a look at your forecast. Staying mostly sunny and hot this afternoon, well into the upper 90s temperature-wise, and light breeze at times out of the south-southwest. Mostly clear skies overnight tonight, down to 75 degrees for an overnight low. Buckle up, another hot one into Sunday, looking at sunny skies, pushing our afternoon high up to 99 degrees and 76. Then Sunday night, I'm

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1: John J. Faulkner has been hired as the director of the University of Central Arkansas Veterans and Military Resource Center, effective August 1st. Faulkner recently retired from the U.S. Army after more than 24 years of service. He served in Iraq and reached the rank of Master Sergeant. A 2005 UCA graduate, Faulkner returned to the university in 2024 to serve as the Veterans Benefit Coordinator after leaving the Army. Faulkner will oversee a team of 8 as they support all military-connected students at UCA, is replacing Greg Peltz, the center's now-retired founding director. The Conway County Quorum Court has approved the creation of a Conway County 911 Advisory Board following a special called meeting on Thursday. The emergency ordinance establishes an 11-member advisory board designed to improve coordination among the agencies that rely on the county's 911 emergency communication system. The board will review and make recommendations on the system's budget, funding formulas, operations, maintenance, planning, and future development, but will not have an administrative authority over 911 employees or daily operations. I'm Dylan Harden from the First Community Bank Triarch 24-Hour News Center, where community comes first. 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
1: Triarch Weather. From the Triarch Weather Center, here's a look at your forecast. Staying mostly sunny and hot this afternoon, well into the upper 90s temperature-wise, and light breeze at times out of the south-southwest. Mostly clear skies overnight tonight, down to 75 degrees for an overnight low. Buckle up, another hot one into Sunday, looking at sunny skies, pushing our afternoon high up to 99 degrees and 70

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2: From the TriArch Weather Center, here's a look at your forecast. Staying mostly sunny and hot this afternoon, well into the upper 90s temperature-wise, and light breeze at times out of the south-southwest. Mostly clear skies overnight tonight, down to 75 degrees for an overnight low. Buckle up, another hot one into Sunday, looking at sunny skies, pushing our afternoon high up to 99 degrees and 76. Then Sunday night, I'm staff meteorologist

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1: Triarch Weather. From the Triarch Weather Center, here's a look at your forecast. Staying mostly sunny and hot this afternoon, well into the upper 90s temperature-wise, and light breeze at times out of the south-southwest. Mostly clear skies overnight tonight, down to 75 degrees for an overnight low. Buckle up, another hot one into Sunday, looking at sunny skies, pushing our afternoon high up to 99 degrees and 76. Then Sunday night, I'm staff meteorologist Jason Lee.

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6: Fox News, I'm Paul Stevens. The U.S. Senate late night, early morning, confirming Todd Blanche as the new U.S. Attorney General and making it official.
7: His narrow confirmation comes after Senator Bill Cassidy backed him, and it was a key vote after Republicans Susan Collins and Lisa Murkowski sided with Democrats to oppose him.
6: And that is Fox's Madeline Rivera. The final vote there, 50-49. The Senate also advancing a bipartisan interim spending bill. The U.S. and Iran may be nearing an agreement, supposedly to reopen the Strait of Hormuz.
8: One potential sticking point in any deal would be the level of control Iran would have over ships that pass through the strait. Would they be able to tax them, issue fees of any kind? That's something the U.S. has already rejected, and the U.S. does have leverage in the negotiations, not only due to military force, but due to the naval blockade already in place.
6: In Tel Aviv, Fox's Steve Harrigan there. 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
10: From the Triarc Weather Center, here's a look at your forecast. Staying mostly sunny and hot this afternoon, well into the upper 90s temperature-wise, and light breeze at times out of the south-southwest. Mostly clear skies overnight tonight, down to 75 degrees for an overnight low. Buckle up, another hot one into Sunday, looking at sunny skies, pushing our afternoon high up to 99 degrees and 76. Then Sunday night, I'm staff meteorologist

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1: Conway Ministry Center's The Refuge and the Woodland Heights Baptist Church are partnering up to provide school supplies to children in need. The Refuge, which opened its doors last December, is a shelter that helps those experiencing poverty and homelessness in the community. In an interview with Triarch Radio, Sarah Wilson, executive director of The Refuge, said, "Woodland Heights Baptist Church does a lot of work for the community, such as school supply donations, and just last week, the church invested in a basketball goal for the children at The Refuge." On Tuesday, State's Attorney General Tim Griffin announced the arrest of a Carlisle woman on 28 counts of exploitation of an impaired or endangered adult, including 22 Class C felonies and 6 Class B felonies. According to the Attorney General's office, 45-year-old Tracy Wagner was arrested on July 29th for stealing, signing, and cashing printed checks that belonged to residents of Barnes Healthcare, a nursing home in Lone Oak. Conway Public Schools is welcoming students back Saturday, August 8th, with its annual Wampus Cat Welcome Back Bash at Conway High School's fieldhouse and parking lot from 5 p.m. to 8 p.m. Students will have the opportunity to meet administrators, participate in interactive games and bounce houses, and snack on a free hot dog or grab a bite to eat from one of the food trucks on site. I'm Dylan Harden from the First Community Bank Triarch 24-Hour News Center, where community comes first. 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
3: From the Triarch Weather Center, here's a look at your forecast. Staying mostly sunny and hot this afternoon, well into the upper 90s temperature-wise, and light breeze at times out of the south-southwest. Mostly clear skies overnight tonight, down to 75 degrees for an overnight low. Buckle up, another hot one into Sunday, looking at sunny skies, pushing our afternoon high up to 99 degrees and 76. Then Sunday night, I'm staff meteorologist

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0: Triarc Radio Community Calendar. It's Teen Movie Day. High School Musical is the movie that's playing. That's Monday, 4 p.m. at Sanders Library in Sherwood. Head on over, watch High School Musical with them. Puzzles and games will also be available for ages 12 to 18, and closed captioning is available as well. The Conway League of Artists meets Monday, 6 p.m. at the Faulkner County Library, enriching, promoting, and supporting the arts in Conway. You are invited. They'll have a presenter and serve light refreshments as well. And everyone is welcome to attend the monthly meetings and learn more about the Disabled American Veterans Auxiliary. They're meeting in Conway on Monday. They can also help you learn how to become a member if you aren't already. That's Monday at 7 p.m. We have full details on our website. 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
2: Triarch Weather. From the Triarch Weather Center, here's a look at your forecast. Staying mostly sunny and hot this afternoon, well into the upper 90s temperature-wise, and light breeze at times out of the south-southwest. Mostly clear skies overnight tonight, down to 75 degrees for an overnight low. Buckle up, another hot one into Sunday, looking at sunny skies, pushing our afternoon high up to 99 degrees and 76. Then Sunday night, I'm staff meteorologist Jason

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1: From the TriArc Weather Center, here's a look at your forecast. Staying mostly sunny and hot this afternoon, well into the upper 90s temperature-wise, and light breeze at times out of the south-southwest. Mostly clear skies overnight tonight, down to 75 degrees for an overnight low. Buckle up, another hot one into Sunday, looking at sunny skies, pushing our afternoon high up to 99 degrees and 76. Then Sunday night, I'm staff meteorologist Jason.

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5: Fox News, I'm Angelo Bavaro. Vice President J.D. Vance says the U.S. is currently in the, quote, middle of the game when it comes to resolving the war against Iran.
6: We've destroyed their nuclear program. We've destroyed their conventional military. We've radically reduced their, what you might call their asymmetric military.

0: abilities. And right now, we're trying to see if they're willing to make the kind of long-term changes that would be necessary to have a better relationship with the United States.
1: The VP on Fox's Saturday in America, a spokesperson for Iran's IRGC, meanwhile claims today the Strait of Hormuz will only reopen if the U.S. accepts Iran's terms. The Senate approving Todd Blanche as Attorney General.
2: The yeas are 50, the nays are 49.
1: Republican holdout Senator Bill Cassidy voted yes. GOP Senators Suzanne Collins and Lisa Murkowski joined Democrats in opposition. 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
5: The Triarc Weather Center. Here's a look at your forecast. Staying mostly sunny and hot this afternoon, well into the upper 90s temperature-wise, and light breeze at times out of the south-southwest. Mostly clear skies overnight tonight, down to 75 degrees for an overnight low. Buckle up, another hot one into Sunday, looking at sunny skies, pushing our afternoon high up to 99 degrees and 76. Then Sunday.

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1: Samantha Cassidy with the Morrilton Civic Alliance says this Saturday's Back to School Bash will offer more than just giveaways. From 10 a.m. to 1 p.m. at Wayland Hollyfield Place, members of the Alliance have planned games, music, and interactive booths. Community volunteers will run stations where kids can play and try crafts, and local police officers, firefighters, and teachers will be out to welcome families. The event also gives visitors a chance to connect with neighbors and local leaders. Cassidy said the group wants to create a stress-free environment where families can celebrate the new school year. The Conway County Regional Water Distribution District has appointed a new member to its board of directors after Dr. Thomas Flowers resigned because of a conflict under Arkansas law. District Manager Dale Gifford said the issue came to light after a 2024 change to state law governing county board service. Arkansas Code 14-14-705 prohibits a sitting member of a county quorum court from also serving on a county administrative or advisory board. The University of Central Arkansas move-in day for its Living Learning Communities residents, who are primarily freshmen, is Sunday, August 16th, and the university has notified new students of what to expect on move-in day. Staff and volunteers will be located at each Living Learning Community to assist students with the move-in process. For more information, please visit UCA's LLC Move-In Day webpage. I'm Dylan Harden from the First Community Bank Triarch 24-Hour News Center, where community comes first. 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
4: From the Triarch Weather Center, here's a look at your forecast. Staying mostly sunny and hot this afternoon, well into the upper 90s temperature-wise, and light breeze at times out of the south-southwest. Mostly clear skies overnight tonight, down to 75 degrees for an overnight low. Buckle up, another hot one into Sunday, looking at sunny skies, pushing our afternoon high up to 99 degrees and 76. Then Sunday night,

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0: here's a look at your TriArc Radio community calendar. The Bridge to Success at-risk feeding program in Jacksonville will be provided after school on Mondays through Fridays from 3:30 to 4:30 p.m. The meal snack will be given to youth ages walking to 18 years old, and after-school programming starts on Tuesday. Caring for somebody with Alzheimer's, dementia, or a chronic illness can feel overwhelming, but you don't have to do it alone. 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It'll be at the IHOP in Cabot on Tuesday from 6 to 7 p.m. And Maumelle Mayor's Blood Drive is fun and an exciting way to encourage more people to donate. Each successful donor will receive a limited edition Dog Days t-shirt, Bloodhounds bandana, and a free pass to Magic Springs. The Maumelle Mayor's Blood Drive, that's Wednesday, August 12th, 9 a.m. to 2 p.m. The Bloodmobile will be rolled up to City Hall in Maumelle. 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
2: From the Triarc Weather Center, here's a look at your forecast. Staying mostly sunny and hot this afternoon, well into the upper 90s temperature-wise, and light breeze at times out of the south-southwest. Mostly clear skies overnight tonight, down to 75 degrees for an overnight low. Buckle up, another hot one into Sunday, looking at sunny skies, pushing our afternoon high up to 99 degrees and 76. Then Sunday night.

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3: From the Triarc Weather Center, here's a look at your forecast. Staying mostly sunny and hot this afternoon, well into the upper 90s temperature-wise, and light breeze at times out of the south-southwest. Mostly clear skies overnight tonight, down to 75 degrees for an overnight low. Buckle up, another hot one into Sunday, looking at sunny skies, pushing our afternoon high up to 99 degrees and 76. Then Sunday night, I'm staff meteorologist Jason Laird.
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8: Fox News, I'm Carmen Roberts. Shortly before sunrise, the Senate confirmed Todd Blanch as Attorney General, installing President Trump's former defense lawyer as the nation's top law enforcement official.
9: Blanch is reacting, saying, "I am deeply honored by the trust and confidence President Trump has placed in me to lead the Department of Justice as our great nation's 88th Attorney General."
8: Fox's Madeline Rivera. Blanch won approval in a 50-49 vote, with Republican Senator Susan Collins and Lisa Murkowski voting no with Democrats. Iran says it is close to finalizing a deal with Oman to reopen the Strait of Hormuz, but that deal would reportedly limit ships to a narrow route and may involve paying fees.
10: From Iran, some hardliners making extreme demands they say must be met before any deal is made.
8: Fox's Steve Harrigan in Tel Aviv. 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

from the Triarch Weather Center. Here's a look at your forecast. Staying mostly sunny and hot this afternoon, well into the upper 90s temperature-wise, and light breeze at times out of the south-southwest. Mostly clear skies overnight tonight, down to 75 degrees for an overnight low. Buckle up, another hot one into Sunday. Looking at sunny skies, pushing our afternoon high up to 99 degrees and 76. Then Sunday night, I'm staff meteorologist Jason.

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1: In a special meeting Friday night, the Conway School Board voted 5-0 for Dr. Matthew White to serve in the coveted at-large seat on the board vacated by former board director and fellow nominee Sheila Franklin. White won the position after the board chose from two candidates based on a rubric and subsequent deliberation. The board selected White and fellow finalist Conway Regional Health System CEO Rebecca Fincher, who decided to withdraw her nomination to allow for a majority vote from the board. The board said White's expertise in teaching teachers and teaching school administrators weighed in on their decision. The Conway County Quorum Court has approved the creation of a Conway County 911 Advisory Board following a special called meeting Thursday. The emergency ordinance establishes an 11-member advisory board designed to improve coordination among the agencies that rely on the county's 911 emergency communication system. The board will review and make recommendations on the system's budget, funding formulas, operations, maintenance, planning, and future development, but will not have administrative authority over 911 employees or daily operations. I'm Dylan Harden from the First Community Bank Triarch 24-Hour.

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1: From the TriArc Weather Center, here's a look at your forecast. Staying mostly sunny and hot this afternoon, well into the upper 90s temperature-wise, and light breeze at times out of the south-southwest. Mostly clear skies overnight tonight, down to 75 degrees for an overnight low. Buckle up, another hot one into Sunday, looking at sunny skies, pushing our afternoon high up to 99 degrees and 76. Then Sunday night, I'm staff meteorologist

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2: He's a ranch hand in a pinch, man. 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Now he's a double wide on the county line. Sipping on a six pack of Lone Star Light. 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
1: 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It's a cooperative storytelling game, and you are invited. 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That's Friday, 7 p.m. at the Faulkner County Library. 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
1: From the TriArc Weather Center, here's a look at your forecast. Staying mostly sunny and hot this afternoon, well into the upper 90s temperature-wise, and light breeze at times out of the south-southwest. Mostly clear skies overnight tonight, down to 75 degrees for an overnight low. Buckle up, another hot one into Sunday, looking at sunny skies, pushing our afternoon high up to 99 degrees and 76. Then Sunday night, I'm staff meteorologist Jason.

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5: From the Triarch Weather Center, here's a look at your forecast. Staying mostly sunny and hot this afternoon, well into the upper 90s temperature-wise, and light breeze at times out of the south-southwest. Mostly clear skies overnight tonight, down to 75 degrees for an overnight low. Buckle up, another hot one into Sunday, looking at sunny skies, pushing our afternoon high up to 99 degrees and 76. Then Sunday,

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7: Fox News, I'm Ann Carrick. A tight vote, but the acting attorney general, Todd Blanch, is confirmed as attorney general.
8: On this vote, the yeas are 50, the nays are 49. The nomination is confirmed.
7: GOP Senators Susan Collins and Lisa Murkowski joined Democrats in opposition. Republican holdout Senator Bill Cassidy voted yes. Senator Mitch McConnell did not vote as he continues to recover from a fall. Gas prices remain elevated this summer following the Middle East conflict. At the same time, lower crude oil prices now are helping to drive down the national average. Vice President J.D. Vance on Fox's Saturday in America.
9: We're just going to keep on applying the pressure that we can apply and getting as much oil and gas out of the Middle East so that Americans can enjoy lower gas and energy prices.
7: The national average for a gallon of regular now just above $4. 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
11: From the TriArc Weather Center, here's a look at your forecast. Staying mostly sunny and hot this afternoon, well into the upper 90s temperature-wise, and light breeze at times out of the south-southwest. Mostly clear skies overnight tonight, down to 75 degrees for an overnight low. Buckle up, another hot one into Sunday, looking at sunny skies, pushing our afternoon high up to 99 degrees and 76, then Sunday night.

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1: Commencement ceremonies for UCA's summer 2026 graduates are scheduled to take place on Saturday, August 8th, starting at 9 a.m. at Reynolds Performance Hall on the university's campus. Ceremony times for each college are as follows. At 9 a.m., the College of Arts, Humanities, and Social Sciences, College of Business, College of Health and Behavioral Sciences for Communication Sciences and Disorders, Occupational Therapy, 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On Thursday, Cabot Mayor Ken Kincaid announced that the city would be suspending its deployment of Flock Safety automated license plate reader cameras because of citizen concerns. He followed up with another statement on Friday, saying that all of the city's Flock Safety cameras were officially offline. The Conway County Care Center Thrift Store is extending its hours this Saturday.

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1: Triarch Weather. From the Triarch Weather Center, here's a look at your forecast. Staying mostly sunny and hot this afternoon, well into the upper 90s temperature-wise, and light breeze at times out of the south-southwest. Mostly clear skies overnight tonight, down to 75 degrees for an overnight low. Buckle up, another hot one into Sunday, looking at sunny skies, pushing our afternoon high up to 99 degrees and 76. Then Sunday

0: 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The Community Garden Work Group meets Thursday, 3 to 5 p.m. at the Garden in Conway. Join your fellow gardeners in the Community Garden to tend to your plot, socialize, learn, and get some volunteer hours. School's back in session, and it's time to celebrate. Excited to welcome you back to the loft for the new year. That's at the North Little Rock Public Library, the Lehman Public Library in North Little Rock. You can hang out with other teens and enjoy a nacho bar as well as karaoke and see what resources the loft has to offer. That's Thursday, 4:30 p.m. And knit at night. You want to knit at night? Of course you do. You can do that Thursday in Maumelle at the Maumelle Library, 6 to 8 p.m. The Fiber Arts taking over a Thursday night. You can learn from fellow knitters and crocheters. 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
4: From the TriArc Weather Center, here's a look at your forecast. Staying mostly sunny and hot this afternoon, well into the upper 90s temperature-wise, and light breeze at times out of the south-southwest. Mostly clear skies overnight tonight, down to 75 degrees for an overnight low. Buckle up, another hot one into Sunday, looking at sunny skies, pushing our afternoon high up to 99 degrees and 76. Then Sunday night, I'm staff meteorologist.

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1: From the TriArc Weather Center, here's a look at your forecast. Staying mostly sunny and hot this afternoon, well into the upper 90s temperature-wise, and light breeze at times out of the south-southwest. Mostly clear skies overnight tonight, down to 75 degrees for an overnight low. Buckle up, another hot one into Sunday, looking at sunny skies, pushing our afternoon high up to 99 degrees and 76. Then Sunday night, I'm staff meteorologist

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4: Fox News, I'm Carmen Roberts. Deal or no deal, a possible negotiation between Iran and Oman may not fully reopen the Strait of Hormuz.
5: One potential sticking point in any deal would be the level of control Iran would have over ships that pass through the strait. Would they be able to tax them, issue fees of any kind? That's something the U.S. has already rejected.
4: Fox's Steve Harrigan in Tel Aviv. Former Vice President Kamala Harris makes a pitch for Democrats ahead of the midterm election. She told a group in New Orleans yesterday Republican priorities are misguided.
6: They'll spend $125 billion on Trump's war in Iran, while folks can't even cover their basic needs here in America.
4: And the U.S. Senate advances a landmark crypto bill before heading out for August recess. America's listening to Fox News.
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8: From the TriArc Weather Center, here's a look at your forecast. Staying mostly sunny and hot this afternoon, well into the upper 90s temperature-wise, and light breeze at times out of the south-southwest. Mostly clear skies overnight tonight, down to 75 degrees for an overnight low. Buckle up, another hot one into Sunday, looking at sunny skies, pushing our afternoon high up to 99 degrees and 76. Then Sunday night, I'm staff meteorologist.

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1: John J. Faulkner has been hired as the director of the University of Central Arkansas Veterans and Military Resource Center, effective August 1st. Faulkner recently retired from the U.S. Army after more than 24 years of service. He served in Iraq and reached the rank of Master Sergeant. A 2005 UCA graduate, Faulkner returned to the university in 2024 to serve as the Veterans Benefit Coordinator after leaving the Army. Faulkner will oversee a team of 8 as they support all military-connected students at UCA, is replacing Greg Peltz, the center's now-retired founding director. The Conway County Quorum Court has approved the creation of a Conway County 911 Advisory Board following a special called meeting on Thursday. The emergency ordinance establishes an 11-member advisory board designed to improve coordination among the agencies that rely on the county's 911 emergency communication system. The board will review and make recommendations on the system's budget, funding formulas, operations, maintenance, planning, and future development, but will not have an administrative authority over 911 employees or daily operations. I'm Dylan Harden from the First Community Bank Tri-Arc 24-Hour News Center, where community comes first. 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
5: From the Tri-Arc Weather Center, here's a look at your forecast. Staying mostly sunny and hot this afternoon, well into the upper 90s temperature-wise, and a light breeze at times out of the south-southwest. Mostly clear skies overnight tonight, down to 75 degrees for an overnight low. Buckle up, another hot one into Sunday, looking at sunny skies, pushing our afternoon high up to 99 degrees and 76. Then Sunday night, I'm staff meteorologist Jason.

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0: look at your TriArc Radio community calendar. It's Teen Movie Day. High School Musical is the movie that's playing. That's Monday, 4 p.m. at Sanders Library in Sherwood. Head on over, watch High School Musical with them. Puzzles and games will also be available. It's for ages 12 to 18, and closed captioning is available as well. The Conway League of Artists meets Monday, 6 p.m. at the Faulkner County Library, enriching, promoting, and supporting the arts in Conway. You are invited. 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And everyone is welcome to attend the monthly meetings and learn more about the Disabled American Veterans Auxiliary. They're meeting in Conway on Monday. They can also help learn how to become a member if you aren't already. That's Monday at 7 p.m. We have full details on our website. 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
2: From the Triarc Weather Center, here's a look at your forecast. Mostly clear skies overnight tonight, down to 75 degrees for an overnight low. Winds light and variable out of the south-southeast. Staying sunny and hot for the later half of our weekend into our Sunday, pushing our afternoon high up to 99 degrees. Once again, light afternoon breeze out of the south Sunday night, mostly clear in 76. Sunny, hot, 99 Monday. I'm staff meteorologist.

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1: From the Triarc Weather Center, here's a look at your forecast. Mostly clear skies overnight tonight, down to 75 degrees for an overnight low. Winds light and variable out of the south-southeast. Staying sunny and hot for the later half of our weekend into our Sunday, pushing our afternoon high up to 99 degrees. Once again, light afternoon breeze out of the south Sunday night, mostly clear in 76. Sunny, hot, 99 Monday. I'm staff meteorologist Jason.

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5: Fox News, I'm Ann Carrick. President Trump has been pushing the Senate to pass the Save America Act, requiring photo ID to vote in federal elections and proof of citizenship to register. But senators left Washington for their summer recess without passing the measure. Congressman Byron Donalds on Fox's Saturday in America.
6: It is overwhelming that the American people want voter ID in our elections, and that they also want to make sure that people who are voting are American citizens.
5: Those opposed claim the Save America Act could make it harder for eligible Americans to register and vote. The Senate did confirm Todd Blanch as Attorney General. Fox's Madeline Rivera.
7: His narrow confirmation comes after Senator Bill Cassidy backed him, and it was a key vote after Republicans Susan Collins and Lisa Murkowski sided with Democrats to oppose him.
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From the Triarc Weather Center, here's a look at your forecast. Mostly clear skies overnight tonight, down to 75 degrees for an overnight low. Winds light and variable out of the south-southeast. Staying sunny and hot for the later half of our weekend into our Sunday, pushing our afternoon high up to 99 degrees. Once again, light afternoon breeze out of the south Sunday night, mostly clear in 76. Sunny, hot, 99 Monday. I'm staff meteorologist Jason.

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1: Conway Ministry Center's The Refuge and the Woodland Heights Baptist Church are partnering up to provide school supplies to children in need. The Refuge, which opened its doors last December, is a shelter that helps those experiencing poverty and homelessness in the community. In an interview with Triarch Radio, Sarah Wilson, executive director of The Refuge, said, "Woodland Heights Baptist Church does a lot of work for the community, such as school supply donations, and just last week, the church invested in a basketball goal for the children at The Refuge." On Tuesday, State's Attorney General Tim Griffin announced the arrest of a Carlisle woman on 28 counts of exploitation of an impaired or endangered adult, including 22 Class C felonies and 6 Class B felonies. According to the Attorney General's office, 45-year-old Tracy Wagner was arrested on July 29th for stealing, signing, and cashing printed checks that belonged to residents of Barnes Healthcare, a nursing home in Lone Oak. Conway Public Schools is welcoming students back Saturday, August 8th, with its annual Wampus Cat Welcome Back Bash at Conway High School's fieldhouse and parking lot from 5 p.m. to 8 p.m. Students will have the opportunity to meet administrators, participate in interactive games and bounce houses, and snack on a free hot dog or grab a bite to eat from one of the food trucks on site. I'm Dylan Harden from the First Community Bank Triarch 24-Hour News Center, where community comes first. 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

our weekend into our Sunday, pushing our afternoon high up to 99 degrees. Once again, light afternoon breeze out of the south Sunday night, mostly clear and 76. Sunny, hot, 99 Monday. I'm staff meteorologist

0: 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The Bridge to Success at Risk feeding program in Jacksonville will be provided after school on Mondays through Fridays from 3:30 to 4:30 p.m. The meal snack will be given to youth ages walking to 18 years old, and after school programming starts on Tuesday. 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Each successful donor will receive a limited edition Dog Days t-shirt, Bloodhounds bandana, and a free pass to Magic Springs. The Maumelle Mayor's Blood Drive, that's Wednesday, August 12th, 9 a.m. to 2 p.m. The Bloodmobile will be rolled up to City Hall in Maumelle. 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
2: From the Triarc Weather Center, here's a look at your forecast. Mostly clear skies overnight tonight, down to 75 degrees for an overnight low. Winds light and variable out of the south-southeast. Staying sunny and hot for the later half of our weekend into our Sunday, pushing our afternoon high up to 99 degrees. Once again, light afternoon breeze out of the south Sunday night, mostly clear in 76. Sunny, hot, 99 Monday. I'm staff meteorologist Jason.

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1: From the Triarc Weather Center, here's a look at your forecast. Mostly clear skies overnight tonight, down to 75 degrees for an overnight low. Winds light and variable out of the south-southeast. Staying sunny and hot for the later half of our weekend into our Sunday, pushing our afternoon high up to 99 degrees. Once again, light afternoon breeze out of the south Sunday night, mostly clear in 76. Sunny, hot, 99 Monday. I'm staff meteorologist Jason.

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5: I'm Carmen Roberts. Iran is reportedly laying out tough demands to reopen the Strait of Hormuz. They include an end to the war, sanctions, the naval blockade, and for the U.S. to withdraw all its forces. Fox's Alex Hogan reports.
6: U.S. officials that they expect that we could have a deal soon, although Vice President J.D. Vance appeared on Fox today, and he says that the administration is not there yet.
5: In Washington state, dangerous fire weather is fueling fast-moving wildfires. Commissioner of Public Lands Dave Up the Grove posted on X about the red flag conditions.
7: Please don't be the spark that starts the next fire. Our resources are stretched thin right now. We have 17 major fires burning. We don't need more fires starting.
5: Three fires in the Spokane area have damaged or destroyed more than 900 structures. 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

From the Triarc Weather Center, here's a look at your forecast. Mostly clear skies overnight tonight, down to 75 degrees for an overnight low. Winds light and variable out of the south-southeast. Staying sunny and hot for the later half of our weekend into our Sunday, pushing our afternoon high up to 99 degrees. Once again, light afternoon breeze out of the south Sunday night, mostly clear in 76. Sunny, hot, 99 Monday. I'm staff meteorologist Jason.

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Drown my sons, but they learned to swim. Now what a hell of a year it's been.

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For the man at the bar confessing his sins.

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1: Samantha Cassidy with the Morrilton Civic Alliance says this Saturday's back-to-school bash will offer more than just giveaways. From 10 a.m. to 1 p.m. at Whalen Hollyfield Place, members of the Alliance have planned games, music, and interactive booths. Community volunteers will run stations where kids can play and try crafts, and local police officers, firefighters, and teachers will be out to welcome families. The event also gives visitors a chance to connect with neighbors and local leaders. Cassidy said the group wants to create a stress-free environment where families can celebrate the new school year. The Conway County Regional Water Distribution District has appointed a new member to its board of directors after Dr. Thomas Flowers resigned because of a conflict under Arkansas law. District Manager Dale Gifford said the issue came to light after a 2024 change to state law governing county board service. Arkansas Code 14-14-705 prohibits a sitting member of a county quorum court from also serving on a county administrative or advisory board. The University of Central Arkansas move-in day for its Living Learning Communities residents, who are primarily freshmen, is Sunday, August 16th, and the university has notified new students of what to expect on move-in day. Staff and volunteers will be located at each Living Learning Community to assist students with the move-in process. For more information, please visit UCA's LLC Move-In Day webpage.

From the TriArch Weather Center, here's a look at your forecast. Mostly clear skies overnight tonight, down to 75 degrees for an overnight low. Winds light and variable out of the south-southeast. Staying sunny and hot for the later half of our weekend into our Sunday, pushing our afternoon high up to 99 degrees. Once again, light afternoon breeze out of the south Sunday night, mostly clear in 76. Sunny, hot, 99 Monday. I'm staff meteorologist

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2: TriArc Weather. From the TriArc Weather Center, here's a look at your forecast. Mostly clear skies overnight tonight, down to 75 degrees for an overnight low. Winds light and variable out of the south-southeast. Staying sunny and hot for the later half of our weekend into our Sunday, pushing our afternoon high up to 99 degrees. Once again, light afternoon breeze out of the south Sunday night, mostly clear in 76. Sunny, hot, 99 Monday. I'm staff meteorologist Jason.

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2: From the Triarc Weather Center, here's a look at your forecast. Mostly clear skies overnight tonight, down to 75 degrees for an overnight low. Winds light and variable out of the south-southeast. Staying sunny and hot for the later half of our weekend into our Sunday, pushing our afternoon high up to 99 degrees. Once again, light afternoon breeze out of the south Sunday night, mostly clear in 76. Sunny, hot, 99 Monday. I'm staff meteorologist Jason.